you walk away, I'll walk away. First tell me which road you will take. I don't wanna risk our paths crossing someday. So you walk that way, I'll walk this way. And the future hangs over our heads, and it moves with each current event, until it falls all around like a cold, steady rain. Just stay in when it's looking this way. And the moon's laying low in the sky.

Baby, don't go away. 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I say enough is enough.

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1: Hey, Sean.
0: What's happening?
1: I'm just taking a bath.
0: Well, Frank, remember what you told me the last time I called?
1: Sean, what did I say?

Your voice, your future, your vote. On the 28th of June, Graz elects the Migrantinnen Beirat. Do you live in Graz and don't have EU citizenship? Then choose the migrant voice for the city politics. No time on election day, you have the option of voting by post from the 16th to 23rd of June. More information at graz.at/migrantinnenbeirat. Speak up. Vote. Shape your future.

0: 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Coming straight to the top of space. This is the passion. Sorry that I didn't check. Like a
1: we do.

Your voice, your future, your vote. On the 28th of June, Graz elects the Migrantinnen Beirat. Do you live in Graz and don't have EU citizenship? Then choose the migrant voice for the city politics. No time on election day, you have the option of voting by post from the 16th to 23rd of June. More information at graz.at/migrantinnenbeirat. Speak up. 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
1: Hey there, you are listening to a new episode of Indire, which is brought to you by Radio Korax in Halle, Germany. And my name is Birk, and I will show you some new music from the scenes from Leipzig and Halle and beyond for you in this episode packed with great music. We will start with a new band from Halle, which is called Jazz, but don't be fooled. We are listening to Paradox and Ein Quäntchen Freud and their new album, which was recently released, is called Der Irrtum hat mal wieder gewonnen.

Next up, we are listening to kind of veterans in experimental left field pop in Germany, band called The Notwist, which maybe you already know. They have a new album, which is called News from Planet Zombie. We are listening to their song Projectors.

After the song Sirens Call from Corrupted Noise, we heard Marie Chong Ayong, which is maybe best known for playing at Rundfunktanzorchester Ehrenfeld, which is the backing band for one of the most popular late-night shows in Germany. And we are listening to her song Lilac. Coming up next, we have a little more singer-songwriter pop music, the ones with the beautiful guitars. We hear the song Malaise from the band Blue Error. They are from Halle, don't be fooled. On some of their social medias, they are right there from Leipzig. I guess this is a common thing also for people from Halle, even writing there from Berlin, if they are techno DJs, for example. So we are listening to this song Malaise from the band Blue Error.

And next up we have Sensei Chuck, which is a figure from a zine, and he just recently released his first demo tape, which you can get at the Bandcamp page of Gelee Regen. The song is called I'm Fine, but I'm not sure if that is really the case.

And also from Leipzig is Mr. Vast, who just recently released his album Upping the Ante. We listen to his song I Can't Help It.

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1: I was not familiar with the crumpet, but our British listeners will know this. The crumpet is a little bread thing you eat for tea and maybe also for breakfast. I don't know, but it's an important thing for Mr. Vast, because he made a song about the Crumpet Man.

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Parts of the world very, very far away from each other. Extremely far away from each other. As far away from each other as it's possible to be. And yet, there are devastatingly incredible similarities between these paintings. Images repeated again and again and again, almost identical to each other. Impossible that the communities who painted these could have even been in the same place. They couldn't, they weren't. So how did these paintings get there? It's a mystery. Nobody knows. Some of the images are of half men, half beast. Legs and arms of a humanoid mixed with the head of a bull or an antelope or any animal you want to think of. They're all out there. And one image that's been repeated again and again in caves in Africa, France, South America, Australia, Yorkshire, is the circular image. A spherical image with dots, black dots inside, originally thought to be depiction of the night sky. But now, a new theory has come to light. These are in fact depictions of the crumpet.

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It will always be here and has always been here. Everywhere. Distinguishing feature, the surface that's riddled.

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Just like bread. 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

0: 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My name is Birk. Have a nice day.
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opportunity to ask every person listening in, whoever, wherever they may be,

Your voice, your future, your vote. On the 28th of June, Graz elects the Migrantinnen Beirat. Do you live in Graz and don't have EU citizenship? Then choose the migrant voice for the city politics. No time on election day, you have the option of voting by post from the 16th to 23rd of June. More information at graz.at/migrantinnenbeirat. Speak up. Vote. Shape your future.

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Gold hoops and a name chain. 10 boots are like 4 rings. Missy Elliott can't stand the rain. 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Little titties not so damn pretty. 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Little titties in a fat kitty. Big pants and some scuffed shoes. Pop a bow.

Some people think little girls should be seen and not heard, but I think

Your voice, your future, your vote. On the 28th of June, Graz elects the Migrantinnen Beirat. Do you live in Graz and don't have EU citizenship? Then choose the migrant voice for the city politics. No time on election day, you have the option of voting by post from the 16th to 23rd of June. More information at graz.at/migrantinnenbeirat. Speak up. Vote. Shape your future.

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0: Australian rockabilly music aus Victoria, Australia. Paul Zito and all I can do is cry. 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

0: 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De Sun Recording Studio van Sam Phillips. The Rocking Guitar Man. Carl Perkins on the edge here. Wild Rockabilly in Caledonia.
1: Well, I'm a walker, baby, super great, a big feet. 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

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That lover rubbed off on me. That baby would let me be. 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

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How are you feeling? I hope you're all good. This is already 6:22. I know due to enjoying the show how the weather is very, very wonderful today and everybody is out. But in the morning it was a little bit raining. Everybody was scared that it's going to be cold. But now it's very hard. That's why we're giving you the hard music to give you out there to feel the day of today being 13th of June. Yeah, enjoy the Voice of Africa.

hurts me so bad when I think about the times you and I shared together. 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I gave my heart, my soul, my everything. 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But believe me, no one else could ever love you like I do. And you know what? You and I were meant to be together.

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What if I say there's no plan B? Say I'm ready to come in to meet the family. Come, what if I already planned it? And right now we're keeping everybody standing. Priest, don't they wait, make we come save vows.

Well, my dear listeners, it's the end of our show this evening. We wish you a very wonderful Saturday and a happy day. How you are enjoying us to the end of our show this evening on Voice of Africa. We are saying happy day. Enjoy it more and more. See you tomorrow on African time, 9 o'clock to 11. Right now is the end for Voice of Africa. And don't go away, there's still program coming on because we are still in 92.6 FM Radio Helsinki, where there's no border. Everybody, you're in. Yeah. So right now, I'm Mr. Yo saying bye. Have a very nice weekend to you all, family, friends, all friends, wishers. Our dear listeners, bye from now. See us next week again on this frequency, this time, and this day. 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
0: And we don't be.
1: It's a good feeling. It's an honest feeling.
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1: It's very bright.
2: From you.
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1: 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What I have to give to you.
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1: There have been other nights.
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1: When the moon
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1: was
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1: Bright.
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0: 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Just like teach bus, bus.
1: In the 1984, in the 1984, in the 1984, in the 1984, in the 1984, in the 1984, in the 1984, in the 1984, in the 1984, in the 1984, in the 1984.
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On the 28th of June, Graz elects the Migrantinnenbeirat. 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Then choose the migrant voice for the city politics. 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More information at graz.at/migrantinnenbeirat. 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

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Truth in my kiss. Fire in my body. 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

townspeople, including young children, seem unmoved by the man's barbaric execution. Townspeople, including young children, seem unmoved by the man's barbaric execution.

this really the best way to cope with the complex emotions you're experiencing? You've clearly reshaped your external reality to justify your internal desire for conflict resolution. Don't turn to outward violence.